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1: 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In the special program of Great Masters of Indian Music, let us listen to a vocal concert by Ganapati Bhat. 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

That was Raag Komal Rishabh Asavari. Dear listeners, in the special program of Great Masters of Indian Music, you were listening to a vocal concert by Ganapati Bhat. 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

That was Rag Hamsadhwani. 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

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He is accompanied on the violin by Sri Ambalapura P. N. Pradeep. 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